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wide-eyed, bright-eyed, full of desire. Till the fire died, you used to be wild child. Boy, you're tied down, live 9 to 5 now. Wanna get out, wanna

0: I got the drip, got the juice, got it all. Yeah, the whole night I'm spinning alone.
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0: 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It's Sick Individuals.
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3: like me.

And I touched your face, narcotic mindful lace, Mary Jane. And I called your name like an addicted to cocaine, cause all the stuff

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Having some moments, having some good times, being with friends, and you realize one day it won't really mean much of anything, but it's good to be part of someone's history. 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

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Abracadabra, there's a rabbit in my hands. 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What's that I just saw? A platypus? Nah. Maybe it's a rat crawling flat on his paws. Or a baby dragon just dragging his claws. It doesn't really matter because it's Saturday. So look that away. 3 o'clock matinee. Let's collaborate. And I'll pay you back soon with a crazy rap tune. But for now...